0: Let's sing this song right here. 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
1: Come on, why don't you just praise him? Clap your hands, lift your voice, shout unto God with a voice of triumph. I know we're in a chapel, we've got acoustic guitars, but come on.

hasn't stopped raining for days. My world is a flood, but slowly I become one with

hasn't stopped raining for days. My world is a flood, but slowly I become one with the moon.

hasn't stopped raining for days. 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